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The heart and soul of rock and roll. 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Turn it up loud.

0: Oh, there's an electrician. Just what I want. What's the number? 01227 39. Ah! Missed it.
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0: Oh, a plumber's van. Ah, just what I need. What's the number? 01273 84. Oh, missed it.
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Good afternoon, you're locked with Kevin Haynes. For the next 3 hours, we're doing something incredibly special. We've crunched all the physical sales, we've counted the billions of modern streams, and we've built the ultimate top 40 biggest selling love songs of all time. So we're kicking off at 40 with a massive 90s movie anthem. Picture it. It's 1995, Val Kilmer is running around in a rubber batsuit, and somehow Seal drops the most romantic song of the decade right in the middle of the Batman Forever soundtrack. Getting us officially underway, here is Seal with Kiss from a Rose.

0: Seal getting us started at number 40. Now let's talk about long distance relationships. In the late 80s, long before WhatsApp, you actually had to ring a landline and pray to high heaven their dad didn't pick up the phone first. A massive 1989 classic right here at number 39 is Richard Marx with Right Here Waiting.
1: Number 39.

0: Richard Marx at 39. Now let's take you straight back to the ultimate awkward experience of the 80s. School disco slow dance. The lights go down and suddenly you're swaying 3 feet away from your crush and absolutely terrified of stepping on their fresh white trainers. While bringing in a massive rock ballad energy to 38, it is REO with Speedwagon and Keep On Loving You.
1: Number 38.

0: So right, time for another massive movie track. Be honest, how many of us have sat in the cinema in 1994 eating a massive box of popcorn and found ourselves getting completely emotional over a cartoon lion? An absolute masterpiece from The Lion King at number 37 now. It's Elton John with Can You Feel the Love Tonight?
1: Number 37.

0: There you go, Sir Elton at 37. Now, moving into the modern era now. Have you ever completely forgotten an anniversary? Sprinted to the petrol station at 9 o'clock at night. All they had left was a sad-looking sandwich and a half-dead single red rose. Well, play them this next track and you might just get away with it. At 36, the incredible Alicia Keys.
1: Number 36.

0: You got Alicia Keys at number 36 on Kev's Top 40 chart show. So step away from that pub karaoke machine. We all have that one mate who's had a couple of pints and suddenly think they're a Grammy-winning country star. Absolutely butchering the high notes. Well, luckily, we have the original right here. Squeezing in at 35, here's Shania Twain with You're Still the One.
1: Number 35.
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0: 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This track is just pure dramatic 80s brilliance. When the chorus hits on this one, it's guaranteed to give you the goosebumps while you're sitting in traffic. An absolutely colossal UK number one, sitting at number 34, hits Frankie Goes to Hollywood with The Power of Love on Kev's Top 40 chart show.
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1: you're listening to Kevin Haynes on Kev's Top 40 Chart Show, playing you the best love songs from the 80s upwards. So let's talk about peak 90s heartbreak. This is the exact song you put on when you want to dramatically slide down the wall and belt out the chorus into your hairbrush. One of the biggest selling singles by a female artist in history drops in at 33 now. 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

0: Tony Braxton at number 33. We have another gigantic movie anthem right here. If you went to see City of Angels in 1998, you absolutely walked out of the cinema humming this tune. It is the ultimate steering wheel tapper. So crank up the volume right up. At number 32, here is the Goo Goo Dolls with Iris.
1: Number 32.

0: There you go, the Goo Goo Dolls at 32, wrapping up our first block of 10. Now we're going straight to the cinema again. So picture Hugh Grant being incredibly awkward in 1999, and you have the absolute phenomenon that was the Notting Hill, a massive solo hit for the Boyzone frontman at number 31 now. Here's Ronan Keating with When You Say Nothing at All.
1: Number 31.

0: Ronan Keating wrapping up our first block on Kev's Top 40 chart show. So kicking off at the top 30, we're heading back to 1983. And if you owned a pastel suit and spent half the morning rolling up the sleeves, this was your absolute anthem. So pure 80s gold right here at number 30, it's Spandau Ballet with True.
1: Number 30.

0: Spandau Ballet at 30. Now back to the cinema again. This is the massive title track from the 1984 film Against All Odds. It is an absolute masterclass in heartbreak from the bloke just sitting alone at a piano. Just turn it right up. Here's Phil Collins at number 29.
1: Number 29.

0: That was the absolute genius of Phil Collins with Against All Odds, sitting beautifully at number 29. And with that fading out, that officially brings our first hour to a close right here. I'm Kev, and if you've just jumped in the car or you're just getting the Saturday tea on, you missed an absolutely massive first hour. We are counting down the top 40 biggest selling love songs of all time. But remember the golden rule today, we have strictly banned the 60s and 70s from the studio. We are purely celebrating the massive wind machine ballads of the 80s and the Hollywood anthems of the 90s and the streaming giants of today. So far, we've had Val Kilmer's Batman, we've had Elton John making us all emotional over a cartoon lion, and we've just had Toni Braxton absolutely belting out the ultimate 90s heartbreak. But let me tell you, we are only just warming up. We've got a solid 2 hours left on the clock, and the tracks we have coming up are absolute monsters. In the next 60 minutes alone, we're heading straight into the danger zone with the ultimate Top Gun anthem, and we're getting the biggest British pop sing-along in history from Robbie Williams, and we have the prime 1990s Take That on the way.
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1: There you go, Phil Collins at 29 with Against All Odds on Kev's Top 40 Chart Show. So if you didn't have the lyrics to this next song scribbled on some paper somewhere in 1997, were you even there? Dropping in at number 28, it's Savage Garden with Truly Madly Deeply.
0: Number 28.

There you go, Savage Garden, truly, madly, deeply at number 28. So you literally cannot have a love song countdown, right, without the undisputed vocal queen of the

0: There you go, Mariah testing the studio speakers at number 27. Strap in, because we're heading straight to the danger zone, because picture Tom Cruise, a pair of aviators, and a fighter jet in 1986. The ultimate Top Gun anthem flies straight into number 26. Here comes Berlin, and Take My Breath Away.
1: Number 26.

0: Let's hit the 2000s. So, have you ever tried to serenade someone after a couple of drinks and ended up dramatically whispering this chorus? You are definitely not alone. Pure unfiltered romance now at number 25. Here's Enrique Iglesias with Hero.
1: Number 25.
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0: It's time to sit back, relax, and belt this next one out. A colossal 80s power ballad at 24 now. Here is Foreigner with I Want to Know What Love Is.
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0: No matter where you are in the UK or the world, if this song came out at a wedding reception, a pub or even a football stadium, every single person is putting their arms around each other and singing the chorus. The ultimate British sing-along at now at 23 with Robbie Williams and Angels.
1: Number 23.

0: Let's move to the modern era with a track that absolutely took over the world in 2014. If you have ever experienced proper heartbreak, this song probably soundtracked it. Stripped back and stunning at 22, it's Sam Smith with Stay With Me.
1: Number 22.

0: There you go, Sam Smith playing at number 22 on Kev's Top 40 chart show. So wrapping up this block, we're heading into 1987. That iconic bass line kicks in and you instantly know exactly what it is. One of the greatest stadium anthems ever recorded sits right here on the edge of Top 20. At number 21, it's U2 with or without you on Kev's Top 40 chart show.
1: Number 21.

0: 20. Wrapping up the last block with you too. So we're officially into the top 20. So let's take you back to 1992. Picture your high school leavers disco. You've got half a tub of cheap wet look hair gel on your head and your mates are standing in a circle trying and completely failing to hit these high harmonies. Well, kicking off the top 20, here's Boyz II Men with End of the Road.
1: Number 20.

0: So straight to the cinema for this next one. A Star Is Born absolutely took over the world in 2018. Here is Lady Gaga and Bradley Cooper with Shallow.
1: Number 19.

Gaga and Bradley at number 19. So let's talk about the ultimate 90s British boy band. If you didn't force the barber to give you a centre parting, well, curtains, haircut, and walk around in a massive oversized coat pretending it was raining, were you even alive in 1995? So at number 18, it's Gary, Mark, Howard, Jason, and Robbie with Back for Good.

Bad, number 18. So moving into the modern era now, this is the song you play when your other half is sitting on a sofa in their oldest stretchy jogging bottoms, eating a bag of cheesy Watsits, and you still think they are the greatest thing ever. Smooth and soulful now at 17, here is Bruno Mars with Just The Way You

There you go, Bonnie Tyler sounding huge at number 16. So back to Hollywood we go. Picture Richard Gere, Julia Roberts and the iconic red dress. Pretty Woman completely owned the 90s box office and this song was the absolute beating heart of the entire film. A guaranteed steering wheel tapper at number 15 now. Here's Roxette in the

0: Yeah, Meatloaf at number 14. So let's jump back to the 80s. Long before you could fire off a quick WhatsApp emoji on your smartphone, you actually had to ring someone from a massive brick mobile phone or a bright red phone box just to tell them you fancied them. Well, pure joy at number 13 here with Stevie Wonder, and I Just Called to Say I Love You.
1: Number 13.

0: There you go, Stevie at 13. So back to today's Giants. True British romance isn't always about fancy candlelit dinners. Sometimes it's just literally about holding someone's hair back when they've had one too many down at the local pub, which is exactly what this song is about. A massive modern hit at number 12 now. Here's James Arthur.
1: Number

0: we're officially into the top 10. We're kicking off things in 1998 with an absolute monster of a movie anthem. Picture Bruce Willis looking intensely at an asteroid while Liv Tyler cries on a screen. Armageddon was a massive blockbuster, but this song was even bigger. Warm up those vocal chords. Here is Aerosmith with I Don't Wanna Miss a Thing at number 10.
1: Number 10.

0: We're heading back to the 80s for the ultimate dirty dancing anthem. We all know someone who had a few too many at a wedding reception and tried to attempt the lift on the dance floor, and it always ends up in absolute disaster. A massive movie classic at number 7 now, it's a Bill Melody and Jennifer Warne.
1: Number 7.

Dirty Dancing at number 7. It's time for arguably the most famous saxophone intro in the history of recorded music. Turn the lights down, find yourselves a neon sign, and just appreciate the pure, unfiltered 80s brilliance of this next track. Number

we're officially into the top five, so let's talk about the summer of 1994. It generally did not matter what radio station you turned on, what supermarket you walked into, or what pub you sat in. This song was playing. It spent a staggering 15 consecutive weeks at number one. It's the ultimate soundtrack to four weddings and a funeral. Here is Wet, Wet, Wet.

0: But if you thought 15 weeks at number one was impressive, we are heading to 1991 now for the song that beat it. 16 consecutive weeks at the top of the UK charts, it made Robin Hood, Prince of Thieves a blockbuster and drove parents absolutely mad because we wouldn't stop playing it on cassette.
1: Number

0: Bryan Adams at number 4. Now we're into the top 3 and the Hollywood hits just keep coming. Look, if you've ever been on a cross-channel ferry to France and haven't stood at the front of the boat with your arms out pretending to be Leonardo DiCaprio and Kate Winslet, you're our liar. The undeniable sound of the Titanic at number 3, it's Celine Dion with My Heart Will Go On.
1: Number 3.

0: So we're bringing it right up to the modern day for the ultimate undisputed wedding song of the 21st century. If you've been to a wedding in the last few years, you would have watched a happy couple sway to this next track. Here comes Ed Sheeran and Perfect at number two.
1: Number two.

0: Radio Ed Sheeran Takes number 2, which means we've reached the summit, the biggest selling love songs of all time. So we banned the 70s, we crunched the vinyl sales and the Spotify streams, and this 1992 giant could not be beaten. It is the defining soundtrack of The Bodyguard. It is the ultimate vocal performance for the final time today. Turn your radio up all the way up for the undisputed number 1. It's Whitney Houston and I Will Always Love You.
1: Number 1.

And it's a warm welcome to the Stanberry Big Show. Just kick things off then with Selector. Some great music on the show, as normal, I'd like to say. Nice to have you along with me. Yeah, we'll talk about this after the next three songs. Feeling all revved up and ready to go, Joe. Welcome.

Well, I thought I would definitely come out of that one with a little bit of reggae music. So you just had Shaggy and a Frank Sinatra song called That's Life. That's one of my favourites when I'm, you know, when I'm told to do karaoke. Of course I do. Above that you had Madness and The Night Boat to Cairo. Never been on that one. Top of the three, we had The Specials. That's the two-tone band. And Too Much, Too Young. That was in the charts in the 1980, that was, yeah. They're a Coventry band near Birmingham. Coventry's Coventry. Sorry to upset anybody from Birmingham. But it's up that way, you know what I mean. Right, coming on the show after this will be Black Ice, Caroline Romano, Average White Band, Olivia Dean, Les Surfs, that's an interesting one, War, Fine Young Cannibals, Craig David, and then in the coffee break, Luther Vandross, Amber Lee Lrish, and Misha Didi. Where I say every week, don't I, where these names come from? Unbelievable. Welcome along to the Stan Berry Show. It's music across the decades. My invention. I keep on telling you that, but I'm sure someone else have used it. Non-stop musical entertainment. So shut up, Stan.

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0: You most certainly are. So that was a young lady by the name of Caroline Romano. Lovely name, Romano. My mate over in Ireland used to be in Spain with us, yes. Romano and June. Bit of a name check there. The song was called Arrivederci, Baby. No, I added the baby in, as you know. Above that, then, a 1999 hit from Black Ice. It was called Shake Down. Shake Down That Boogie. So I hope you've had a very good week from the last time we had a little chat together. It's the good life. If all the tablets are working, of course. Yeah. Well, in my case, yeah, absolutely.

Havana, don't you know? All right. Now, that was an unusual one just played then. The band was called Les Cerfs. Crazy, crazy. They were together from 1963 to 1971. And they hail from Madagascar. Never even said that word on the radio before. Where is it? That's what you're asking me. I know you are. Well, for all you clever people, you already know. But for people like myself, it's an island off the Indian Ocean. That's right. You know, just off South Africa. You know, over that way. Yeah, lovely. And the song, well, that was a Dusty Springfield cover. And I Only Want to Be With You. We're going to feature that a couple of times with different girls, ladies, men, all through the show. Above that, you had Olivia Dean and a song called Dive. Well, that's been mentioned about my place, yeah. Or my studio, anyway. On top of the three, we had Average White Band and Work to Do. That's one that we don't normally play, but it's a good song, isn't it? Yeah. Okay, much more music. That's what it's all about.

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As you do, as you do. Right, we had a bit of Spanish then. Well, that was the title of the track anyway, yeah.

Yeah, I thought we'd have a little listen then to the theme tune of Dallas. Absolutely. So, yeah, Craig David, and the song was actually called Spanish. Very, very good, Craig. Above that was Fine Young Cannibals, and the song was called Good Thing. And then the band called War. Now, they featured, the lead singer, of course, was Eric Burdon of the Animals. Why can't we be friends? That's what they were all singing about.

0: nice bit of relaxing music coming out of the coffee break. Just had Misha Didi. And another cover of that great song, I Only Wanna Be With You, Dusty E. Above that was Amber Lee Lesh. Larish. Another cover, Andy Williams cover, I Can't Take My Eyes Off of You. Uncovered, Uncovered, I get some cream for that. Luther Vandross at the top. If the world were mine, would it be a different place? Of course it would be.
1: Hey, make your back crack, put some cut in your strut and some pride in your stride. Stan Berry's on the case.
2: What's that lipstick taste of?
3: 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Woman.
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0: enjoy this trip.
1: Oh, I will.
0: Enjoy this trip.
1: Oh, I'll enjoy this trip, all right. Don't worry about that. What have you got here? What's here?
2: Number one producer.
1: Yeah.
2: Number one DJ.
1: I do thank you.
2: Number one factor. Scene. Bloop, bloop.
1: I haven't used Reggie for ages. I had to do it today. Right, you just had Lily Allen and LDN. London. No, it just says LDN. I haven't got a clue what it means. Above that, Mr. Teddy Swims. Love that song, Bad Dreams. And I thought I'd bring a bit more Spanish to you. Una mensa para dos, por favor. I hope that's clean. Gypsy Kings and Volare. Oh. So part two, we're in two. Stand by for the stereos.

Well, I really, really enjoy that. That was super duper duper duper doo. You just had Leon Ware in a song called What's Your Name? What's Your Name? And on top of that, then the Stereophonics. There's always going to be something. Cracking song, as they would say up the valleys. And talking about the valleys, that's where they're from, you see. Oh, about 10 miles from where I was born. A bit further, I think. You know, a bit more, yeah. The Aberdare area of the valleys, a place called Cwmaman. I know you wanted to know that, just in case you want to go and visit up there. They got about 47 aunties, all in the same street. Stand by for a little bit of Blondie.

0: All right. So we've had a bit of Spanish, we've had a little bit of reggae, So then we had a little bit of the nice French stuff. The young lady's name was Vanessa Paradis. Singer, model, actress, 1972 she was born, and the song she just sang was Jula Taxi, wow, what a great voice, eh? Got to number three in the UK in 1987. Above that, the wonderful Blondie. And her sort of reggae version of The Tide is High. Well, it was her song, so it's her version. So, I hope you're doing all right out there. Hope everything's all right. Your breakfast went well, if you've had it. Might even have your lunch now. You never know.
1: For your ears only.
2: Let's go.
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0: Play them bongos there. 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
1: Must be 18 years and older. ID required. Drink responsibly.
0: Oh, I do, very responsibly. Okay, that was the montage for you. You had then Martha Reeves and the Vandellas. Third finger, left hand. Yes, of course. That's, you know, when you, that's the ring finger, isn't it? Or the engagement finger. Yeah, okay. Above that, the wonderful Marvin Gaye. Wherever I lay my hat, I'll sleep. Don't worry about that. Paul Young did a cover version, had a hit with it as well, but nothing like Marvin Gaye on Motown. Top of the trio, we had the Supremes and Stone Love. I gotta stop singing, my producer just said in my ear then. I hope I haven't offended anybody by, you know, knocking out a bit of a tune there. So, some nice songs to come, bit of Johnny Nash. The actress, Jessica Simpson. She's got a good pair of lungs on her, if you know what I mean.

0: Hear that funky guitar out there. Yeah, it's fabulous. So that was a young lady by the name of Jessica Simpson. Hails out of America.
1: Yeah.
0: Los Angeles. "I think I'm in love with you," she said to me. I said, "Well, listen, I'm sorry. You know, a few years too late for that." Right, Johnny Ash was above her. And a great reggae song called "Hold Me Tight." Don't let me go now. Don't let me go. Well, the time is running away. I normally say ta-ra after the coffee, after the moto montage, but I'll say my bye-byes now. But we've got more music to come. Very Billy Ocean and Los Fabularos.
1: Yes.
0: So stay on and have another 10 minutes of music, so you will. I'll catch you next time. Look after yourselves. From me, stand by now. Bye-bye.

0: Get your hand down.
1: Up, right, up, right, up, now the power.

And a very good idea. Welcome along. It is Kick Up the 80s. I'm Jeff Dorsey, going to be in the deck chair for the next 60 minutes. So a bit of thunder from down under. The Finn Brothers working with Crowded House. And then a psychedelic furs from the movie Pretty in Pink. So a story on the song comes from Dire Straits. We've got a double decker involving Howe Jones. Cover from Another Brother as Seal does Yes. Got a couple of Best of British and some pub rock. And three interviews. Yeah, Eddie Loudon of China Crisis. Phil Brown, engineer at Island Records, talking about Steve Winwood. And Ricky Ross, he of Deacon Blue. Talking about, of course, Deacon Blue. And if you want to get in touch, please do so. The email is chunkyjeff@gmail.com. That's spelled chunkygeoff at gmail.com. There's a guy with a great voice. Where is he? Michael McDonald. This is Sweet Freedom playing on Kick Up the 80s.

0: 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Now, here's Jeff Dorsett.
1: Just added something by Peter Gabriel, but before we get there, to give you three questions on Kick Up the 80s. Question number one. Kurt Smith is a member of which band? Kurt Smith is a member of which band? Question number two is a lyric. I want to know the artist and the song. Line I'm giving you. Somebody tells me. Wants you to tell me. Somebody tell me. Wants you to tell me. Who is it? What is it? And question number three, a three-way chance on this one. Which of these 1986 girls was a Lionel Richie song? Was it A, Modern Girl, B, Ballerina Girl, C, Wednesday Girl? So which of these was a Lionel Richie song? Modern Girl, Ballerina Girl, or Wednesday Girl? There's a touch of Peter Gabriel in your eyes.

around in 1986 and sounds as fresh today. Peter Gabriel, In Your Eyes. Hell of a production. Now, every once in a while, a record comes out of left field and you think to yourself, wow, that's different. I had that feeling when I heard this for the first time. Freiheit.

0: used to be an engineer at EMI and the studios at Abbey Road. His name, Alan Parsons, with his project there.
1: Castles, it's best of British. It's musically addictive. The best of British.
0: Yeah, this is where I want you to get involved here. Best of British. We should be waving a flag more often about the music that we've got in this country. And I want you to really get involved. Could be a song, could be an artist, could be a solo artist or a band. And all you've got to do is drop me a line and say, in the 80s, best of British, I'm going to nominate whoever or whatever. And send it on an email to chunkygeoff@gmail.com. That's spelled chunkygeoff at gmail.com. Mark it best of British. Today's, this comes from a bunch in Scotland. Turned out to be a one-hit wonder in the end for Danny Wilson.

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2: To Mal Wayne, Dave King, and Steve Johnston, and Phil Richardson, and Stevie Nicks as well. Right, story behind the song comes from 1980. We're going with Dire Straits and Romeo and Juliet, number 8 in the UK, from an album called Making Movies. Now, this Shakespearean song is about a couple who are in love, but they can't find a way to always stay together. Written by the frontman Mark Knopfler about his broken romance. It was the second single after Skate Away from the Dire Straits' third album, Making Movies, recorded at the Power Station in New York City and mixed by a guy called Jimmy Ovine, who was actually the mixer on Bruce Springsteen's Born to Run, so he's got a good track record there. Great line. How can you look at me as if I was just another one of your deals? That's a great line from Mark Knopfler. We have Mark's brother, David, live in the studio, who left the band early on. They just couldn't work together. But I'll tell you what, this is still one of the great Dire Straits songs.

0: Hi, this is John Ilsley from Dire Straits, and you're listening to Jeff Dorset.
1: Right, now what we're going to do is go to an interview with Eddie London, London boys, but Liverpool guys. They put this song together that we're going to be playing, but I wanted to know how China Crisis was formed, and he put the band together.
2: Yeah, me and Gary met at school in a place called Kirby, which is just on the outskirts of Liverpool, a place called, well, it's Knowsley. It's one of the new towns, you know, that was kind of built up in the 60s and that, and that's where we met. Went to school together and formed there, yeah.
3: Yeah, and that's how China Crisis got together. And I suppose 82 really sort of set you going, didn't it, in terms of record success?
2: Absolutely, yeah. I mean, the first single was African and White, which was in 81.
3: Yeah.
2: But that was the only, that was an independent single at the time. Then we moved over to Virgin, and then we started having the hits in 82 with Christie and, you know, Wishful Thinking later, and Black Man Rain, King in a Catholic Style, and all the other stuff.
3: That's right. I mean, I suppose I had it written down here talking about African and White, and I mean the independent label, and that's how a lot of people start. But Virgin was such a top label in the 80s, wasn't it? Particularly for the newer acts coming along. I mean, they were certainly behind a lot of good acts, including yourselves, in the 80s.
2: Unbelievable label. I mean, the vision they had. Let me put it in perspective, right? When we signed to Virgin Records, they had 12 groups on the label, just 12.
3: Yeah.
2: By the time we left, because we stayed with them for 15 years, they were a very loyal company, which, you know, just wouldn't happen nowadays. By the time we left, there was about 240 bands on the label.
3: Good gracious.
2: So that's how big they become, you know, they were huge.
4: This is a song called King of the Catholic Style.

0: Terrific stuff. Bit of live action there from China Crisis and King in a Catholic style. Right, let's give you the answer to the quiz, and hopefully you managed to get 3 out of 3. Question number one, Kurt Smith is a member of which band? Well, he's 50% along with his buddy there, and part of Tears for Fears, of course, isn't he, with Roland? So we're looking for Tears for Fears. Question number two is a lyric. I want to know the artist and the song. Line I gave you. Somebody tell me. Want you to tell me. Who is it and what is it? It's Wham doing Everything She Wants. And question number three, the three-way chance on this one. In 1986, which of these girls was a Lionel Richie song? Was it A, Modern Girl, B, Ballerina Girl, C, Wednesday Girl? The answer, B, Ballerina Girl. So if you got that, and Wham, Everything She Wants, and Tears for Fears for Kurt Smith, give yourselves a nice little pat on the back. Right, second are interviews of three that we're going to fit in. Phil Brown, now he's an engineer, or was an engineer, at Island Records, so he saw a lot of people passing through, and we're going to be talking a bit about Steve Winwood. What a talent, Steve Winwood.
1: He was incredible, and especially with his band. I mean, he was like 15 years old singing...
0: Keep On Running.
1: Yeah, and all the others, and he just said, I mean, it was quite remarkable. I met him when I was 16, he was 17 when he first formed Traffic.
0: Yeah.
1: And he'd already been on the road for kind of 4 years, and I think he went on the road when he was about 8 years old with his father's
0: yes.
1: big band playing guitar with his brother Muff on bass. But Steve, yeah, I mean, he was quite phenomenal. And the Traffic session, Mr. Fantasy, was the first rock session that I did.
0: Yes.
1: It's the names that you mentioned, you know, Dusty Springfield and people like that. I was working as a tape op for and being trained by Keith Grant and then Glyn Johns.
0: Yes.
1: His assistant, and which is how I'd got to do the Small Faces and the Stones. So Olympic was an amazing, you know, learning curve for me when I was 16, 17.
0: Yeah.

0: 1980 from an album called Ark of the Diver. That is Steve Winwood. While you see a chance, take it.
1: Hi, this is Ricky Ross from Deacon Blue, and you're listening to Jeff Dorset.
0: Because what we're going to be doing is hearing an interview I did with Ricky Ross of Deacon Blue, talking about the Barrowlands and other gigs. 31st of March 2017, you returned to the Barrowlands. Now, that must have been crazy, because I can imagine coming from that area, going back. I mean, I've never been to the Barrowlands myself, but I understand it's such an iconic venue up there in Scotland. Tell me about Barrowlands as a venue.
1: It's a strange one, really, because it's an old ballroom. It's an old ballroom that's from the 50s. In the 60s, it got closed down. There was a series of unexplained women who were murdered, and a guy called Bible John, like Glasgow story. They met the Barrowlands. So the place had sort of bad reputation, and then sort of got closed down. And then in the 80s, because the big Apollo had closed down, there was a shortage of venues, and people started using the Barrowlands again. And because it had an old dance floor, sprung dance floor, you know, the audience literally bounced up and down.
0: Yes.
1: So it's become this, it's just become a place that a lot of bands love to play. You used to have special nights there. We played there in 88. In terms of facilities, in terms of dressing rooms, in terms of lots and lots of things. Production people hate it because you can't get enough lights in. Stage. Now, everything is, if you tick every box, it really fails to meet all the things, the criteria for running a gig. And yet everyone will tell you it's a favourite place to see a band. I actually think one of the reasons is because it sounds good. And I think that people often overlook this, but, venues are good venues because they sound good.
0: Yes.

0: with Ricky Ross and Lorraine McIntosh, Deacon Blue and Dignity. That's about where we've got to go. Thanks very much for your company. Keep the requests coming in for Kick Up the 80s, especially for Best of British. Thinking of a song, thinking of an artist, any which way you want to cut it, and send it in to chunkyjeff@gmail.com. Stay safe, stay well. Whatever you do, look after one another.
1: Jeff Dawson, Kick Up the 80s.

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0: Oh, there's an electrician. 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What's their number? 01227 39. Missed it.
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0: Now, but I've done a recent survey and they claimed that Tweety was the best model, the best looking model of all time. You think Marilyn Monroe, you probably think Audrey Hepburn, many of the stars like that. Who is the best looking model of all time? You may just say your current partner, wife, girlfriend, whoever they may be. But who was the best model of all time? According to a brand new survey for 2026, the winner was Twiggy.
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Coming up this afternoon, then, of course, the Golden Classics. We take you back in time. We rewind your musical memories. 2:33, 3:33, 4:33, right here. I'm Big Alex.

0: big about 20 years ago now, and that band kind of disappeared now. But made some brilliant music. Ooh la, ooh la la. And so much more. Stand by, the songs that rock the planet. Coming up next for you this afternoon, it's the heart and soul of rock and roll. We are Big Al International with Julian Bryant here till 5 o'clock today.
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0: Good afternoon. Welcome to the best time of the week. It's Saturday afternoon. We're here till 5 o'clock tonight. Joined in the studio by Lady Mel. Hello.
1: Good morning.
0: No, it's afternoon. Where have you been? I'm the one that's been away. Right, we've got a big show to come between.
1: Absolutely.

0: Saturday afternoon. We're here live till 5. Good afternoon. How you doing today? Everything's here. See, when you're supposed to talk, you don't talk. And then when you do talk, you're not supposed to talk.
1: Well, I get told off.
0: You do?
1: I'm always getting told off. It's called bullying.
0: It's
1: bullying. So I just don't know where I am. Ladies and gentlemen, it's very hard. It's affecting me now, very mentally.
0: I could tell.
1: I've had a couple of weeks where I've been absolutely fine. And now, you know, and that Ian, he's great.
0: Okay. Sorry. Okay. I'm glad you had your good time with Ian. All right, we're all equipped in the studio today. We've got croissants. You brought croissants in today.
1: Yes, I did.
0: This is the only reason I let you on the show.
1: I know.
0: Because you bring me food.
1: I know.
0: And after a week's holiday, I need some food.
1: Yes. Do you?
0: Need a bit of food, yeah.
1: Have you been on a bit of a diet and, you know,
0: absolutely
1: healthy
0: not. I've been drinking and eating
1: lots
0: and lots and lots and lots. Thankfully, it was a good holiday.
1: Did you stay a bit drunk just because of the bombs?
0: Stop talking about things like that, right? Well, we're here anyway. Stop. Don't be saying things like that, right? You worry me enough before I even went. Lots of food, lots of drink.
1: If I do something like that, I was just opening up your mind.
0: Lots of food, lots of drink, and lots of reasons to burn.

0: I've just had a message from a friend of mine called Mark.
1: Oh.
0: Right, Mark always listens to the show on a Saturday afternoon.
1: It could be Mark,
0: it's not your brother.
1: No, he has listened.
0: Not your brother.
1: He has listened.
0: Just to let you know, it's not your brother.
1: He always feels that he can tell me off, my brother.
0: He said, always listening to you on a Saturday afternoon. Love the show, the music and the variety of music and all the stuff you do. By the way, just one question.
1: Does he have fun flicking,
0: Who's the mad woman on the radio today? Where the did you get her from? Who's the mad woman?
1: I just happened to be passing and I saw an opportunity and I took it. I walked through the door.
0: Yeah.
1: So I'm sitting here now.
0: Yeah.
1: Eating bacon sandwiches and it's good.
0: I'm calling the handyman. We need more locks on the door.
1: The handyman can. The handyman. Who can take the sunrise? Cover it in chocolate and a miracle or two. The handyman can.
0: Okay, thank you for that.
1: And
0: this is Sirius Radio on a Saturday, Sirius Radio. And we've got to do loads of stuff for you this afternoon. Hope you can stick around today.

0: Do you give it the stop thing?
1: It depends what music, doesn't it?
0: Oh, it's classic.
1: I mean,
0: music.
1: Classic's okay.
0: Classics.
1: But some of the stuff that comes out now, we it could mean anything.
0: You're doing a little beatbox there, are you?
1: No, I was ducking the bombs.
0: So,
1: sorry, carry
0: today,
1: on.
0: Today... Yep. Misheard lyrics. They're classic songs. But we're going to give some of those to you, okay? We'll do that soon, shall we? Signs that you're getting old in 2026 is coming up. And how will we spend our...

0: ever hear a song and think, what are the words to that song?
1: Sometimes.
0: Do you ever hear that?
1: Sometimes, but I just make my own up,
0: and,
1: as you probably realise.
0: Absolutely. Many years ago, DJing and all that kind of thing, people would come up and ask for songs. Back in the 90s, when the Tampa brought out the song called Feel It, it was the song with the chimney on. Yeah. You got the song with the chimney on?
1: Yeah.
0: And many years ago, I worked in a venue and we played like all the party tunes and all that kind of thing. And, and they'd come up and go, have you got the Chicken Tikka song?
1: Chicken Tikka, you and I know, yes.
0: Can you play the Chicken Tikka song? And can you play Reebok or Nike? Do you know what Reebok or Nike is?
1: Reebok or Doobah.
0: No. It's the rhythm of the night, but they call it Reebok or Nike. Reebok and Nike.
1: Rhythm of the night, yeah.
0: Right, so misheard lyrics. Let's do a few now. And
1: okay.
0: We'll do some more. See if you can work out what the song is today. You ready?
1: Yes, I'm ready.
0: Number one, take your teeth out, tell me what's wrong.
1: Take your teeth out, tell me what's wrong.
0: Easy.
1: It doesn't mean to say you have to take your teeth out, all right?
0: Put my teeth don't come out.
1: Put them back in.
0: My teeth don't come out, unlike yours.
1: No, they've been fixed, haven't they?
0: Saving his life from the warm sausage tea. Shall I sing it? Saving his life from the warm sausage tea.
1: And I'm saving all
0: No. Listen to the tune. Okay, I'm trying to help you here. Saving his life from the warm sausage tea. Saving his life from the warm sausage tea.
1: No.
0: Galileo.
1: Galileo, Galileo, Galileo, Figaro, Figaro.
0: That'll do. Yeah, Bohemian Rhapsody. Next one, ready?
1: Give it one and take it away with the other.
0: Next one. Yeah. Then I saw her face.
1: Then I saw her face. Now I'm a believer. Monkeys.
0: Now I'm going to leave her was the misheard lyrics.
1: Now I'm a believer. Monkeys.
0: Right. Ready?
1: Yes.
0: Ready for this one?
1: I'm ready.
0: My ears are alight. Ears are alight. No.
1: The funky gibber.
0: No, my ears are alight. It should be the Israelites.
1: I don't really know that one very well.
0: Here's another one for you. Okay, you ready? I'm Terry Wogan. I'm Terry Wogan. What song was that? Classic disco tune. Any idea?
1: No.
0: Chuck, chuck, chuck, chuck, Chuck Khan. I'm Every Woman.
1: Oh, Every Woman, it's all right.
0: You didn't need to sing the songs, by the way. Just as long as you got the answers, you're okay. Your mind is at ease.
1: I think that's bullying, you know, not allowing me to sing it.
0: Right, we'll do some more. Misheard lyrics.
1: It's very hard to believe that. I misheard the fact that you were bullying me. Sorry.
0: We'll do some more misheard lyrics.
1: I came in last Saturday and bought you a bacon sandwich and you still bullied me.
0: We'll do some more misheard lyrics in about 15 minutes.
1: Maybe I misheard you.
0: I've got to say a special hello to Poppy Jade, who's doing nails today.
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0: studio with me today, recently appeared in a competition. And you haven't told me how. Where did you come in the competition?
1: I came first, of course.
0: You came first?
1: Of course I did.
0: Congratulations.
1: I know. Congratulations. I know. I should get myself a really nice, you know.
0: Did you get
1: badge.
0: A prize? Did
1: I
0: you
1: get a badge?
0: Point? You got a badge?
1: Yeah, I got a badge.
0: Okay, so you got a picture. Have you got a picture of yourself on the badge?
1: Yeah, of course I have. Did, badge with the picture. They're making it at the moment.
0: Did this go to the press and all this kind of thing?
1: It will do. There's going to be a big, you know, a big launch.
0: Okay.
1: So and they're going to launch me.
0: Just, hang on.
1: Yeah. Yeah, claps.
0: Can you just share your appreciation for Lady Mel in the studio today?
1: Woo! Yes!
0: She came first place in the Taylor Swift lookalikes for the over 60s.
1: Do you know what? I don't even know.

0: enjoying a Saturday afternoon.
1: Yes.
0: We're also doing misheard lyrics today.
1: Misheard lyrics.
0: So I'm going to give you some words and you've got to tell me if you work out what this song is. Ready?
1: Okay.
0: If you change your mind, Jackie Chan, I'm the first in line, Jackie Chan.
1: If you change your mind, I'm the first in line. On the upstairs, take a chance on me if you're here. Yeah.
0: Yeah, that'll do. Well done. You got that one right. Next one. I can see clearly now Lorraine has gone.
1: I can see clearly now Lorraine has gone.
0: Who sung that?
1: I can see all, I don't know, obstacles in my way.
0: Johnny Nash.
1: Johnny Nash is
0: what
1: before my time. It's more your time.
0: Next one today. The ants are my friends. The ants are my friends. They're blowing in the wind. The ants are my friends. They're blowing in the wind.
1: It's blowing in the wind. The answer, my friend, is blowing in the wind.
0: Yeah, who sung that?
1: I have no idea.
0: Bob Dylan.
1: Hey.
0: Let's do one more
1: like
0: for now.
1: I like a bit of Dylan, actually.
0: One more now. Ready?
1: Yes.
0: Ready. I'm just gonna clap my hands. Ready?
1: Yeah.
0: Kicking your cat all over the place. Kicking your cat all over the place. What was the song? Misheard lyrics. Misheard lyrics on the show today. Any idea?
1: No. Kicking. Oh, fancy. Kicking.
0: Queens, We Will Rock You.
1: Oh, we will rock you.
0: Misheard lyrics for this more in just a while tonight.
2: Remember this golden classic.
0: Time for this afternoon's 3:33 Golden Classics. Let's take you back in time. Let's restore some normality. Play you these three brilliant songs. What? Well, I'll tell you what it's not.
1: How do you

3:33 Golden Classics are on this afternoon, Saturday afternoon, and we're here till 5 o'clock today, taking you back in time, rewinding your musical memories. Do you remember these songs? Who sings them? And what year they're from?

0: Whitney, I get so emotional. When was the last time you got emotional? Whitney Houston, so emotional. When was the last time you got so emotional? Can you remember? Hello there.
1: Yeah, I'm just thinking. Yeah, probably when my mum passed away. That's when I last got emotional.
0: Sweet talking woman from ELO. When was the last time you spoke to a sweet talking woman? I can't remember either.
1: This morning when I looked in the mirror.
0: And Rescue Me, Fontella Bass. What a song. Uh-huh. Do you ever think that you might need rescuing from this life?
1: Yeah, Fontella Bass. Is that fishing?
0: Is it what?
1: Fishing song.
0: A fishing song?
1: I don't know it.
0: What
1: do
0: are
1: I?
0: You talking about?
1: Well, it's bass. Not a fishing song. You've got to go fishing song. For bass, don't you?
0: I don't know. I'm not a fishing person. I'm not a fishing person, so
1: fishing.
0: I don't know.
1: No.
0: Don't know anything about fishing.
1: No.
0: So, anyway, those are the 333 Golden Classics. We're going to do some more misheard lyrics in a few minutes.

0: of the week. Good afternoon. How are you doing today?
1: Good afternoon. Mel
0: was just talking about something today.
1: Yeah.
0: How about life has changed slightly over the years and things are just not as fun as they used to be,
1: no,
0: are they?
1: No, I mean, we used to, I mean, some of the things that, you know, like that we used to sing, for instance, like Shut Up at Your Face. I mean, these days you probably get taken to court and told you're being naughty or something, you know, really abusive, and you're not. It was just fun, wasn't it? You know, that what's the matter, you, hey, God, I know, respect. It was just fun and silly. But no one's silly anymore, are they?
0: Really? No, they're not, are they? I'm just trying to find this song for you, okay?
1: Yeah.
0: I'm trying to find this, so bear with me a second, okay? We'll find this. And what are you talking about? Oops, upside your head as well.
1: Yeah, we used to sit on the floor, didn't we? One in front of the other, say, oops, upside your head, and you didn't collapse because you fell on the person, didn't you?
0: Here we go.
1: Yes, that's it.
0: I've got it. Got the song.
1: Yeah.
0: Ready? Here we go. Chorus.

0: Here we go.
1: What's the matter, you? Hey, gotta know respect. Why are you looking so sad?
2: Oh, yeah, sorry.
1: Why are you looking so sad? It's a not so bad. It's a nicer place. Ah, shut up in your face.
0: Can you listen to your own advice just for a second?
2: But no, honestly, that
0: what
2: was
0: a
2: just,
0: song that was.
2: It was just fun, wasn't it? It was no, you know, nobody was being nasty to anybody. It's just fun.
0: The fun has gone out of life, hasn't it? It's, yeah. It's just kind of gone. We need to restore that for you this afternoon. For a little while, anyway. Bring a little bit of fun. Misheard lyrics coming up. We're going to do some more.

0: now tell me what they are today, okay? Final round for you this afternoon. Every time you go away, you take a piece of meat.
1: Every
0: with
1: time you.
0: You
1: go away, you take a piece of me with you. What's his name?
0: Paul Young, every time
1: Paul
0: you go
1: Young,
0: away.
1: That's it, yeah.
0: Next one. See that girl, watch her scream, kicking the dancing queen.
1: See that girl. Watch her dream. She is the dancing queen.
0: I went on a cruise
1: when I was a little kid.
0: Did you?
1: Yeah, school thing.
0: Yeah.
1: And on the SS Uganda, and that's what the music they used to play in the morning.
0: What?
1: To wake you up, to get all the kids up. Oh, my word.
0: Really?
1: Dance. Yeah, never changed. It was always the same old bit every day. I think that's what they paid for. But see that girl? Yeah.
0: Right, next one. Gimme, gimme, gimme, a man after midnight. Take me to the doctors to the break of the day.
1: A man after midnight.
0: That's the easy bit.
1: Yeah, take me to the doctors.
0: Take me to the doctors.
1: Take me to the...
0: By the break of the day.
1: Midnight. Take me to the doctors. Take my infection away.
0: And it should be, take me to the darkness to the break of the day.
1: Yeah, take me to the darkness to the break of the day.
0: I've got
1: day.
0: One more for you, Kate.
1: La, la, la, la. Yeah.
0: Ready?
1: I'm ready.
0: You're the wobbly one.
1: You're the one that I want.
0: How did you get that?
1: The one that I want.
0: How did you get that? That was great.
1: Just, yeah.
0: You're the wobbly one.
1: You're the one that I want.
0: Misheard lyrics, we're doing them for you today. Stand by, coming up, the halftime break song and much more. We're here till 5.
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and they sit back, relax. This is probably the ultimate love song on the halftime break song today. The ultimate love song, when a man loves a woman. Percy Sledge on the halftime break song today.

0: just brilliant, that Percy Sledge, When a Man Loves a Woman. Is that the ultimate love song? What do you think?
1: Yeah.
0: Ultimate love song?
1: Well, there's loads, isn't there?
0: So have you and Kevin got an ultimate love song?
1: Oh, loads.
0: Really? What would you say is your perfect couple song?
1: I don't
0: what
1: know,
0: is your
1: really.
0: Love song?
1: There's loads of songs that we play.
0: Nothing in particular, no?
1: Don't know, sometimes, but I can't remember, so.
0: Oh!
1: Well, you know, my short-term memory loss ain't great, so, yeah.
0: Okay. What's your perfect love song?
1: I will let you know next week.
0: And thanks.
1: Yeah, I will let you know. Oh, no, you'll be fighting. Is that next week?
0: No, we're back.
1: We're just back, aren't you?
0: Yeah. Try and keep up if you can.
1: I will,
0: Right, Saturday afternoon, we're here till 5. And stick around if you can.

0: music you will find anywhere on the radio. It's right here till 5 o'clock today. The biggest variety. We played the old stuff. We played the new tunes as well. And we entertain you like nobody else. That's kind of the menu for this afternoon. We're looking at how you spend your time in 2026.
1: Yes.
0: Do that for you very soon today. And signs of you getting old in 2026. I've got a list here for you. And I just want you to, when we do this, just want you to see, okay, if you're ticking any of the boxes in the survey that reveals that you're getting old in 2026. That and so much more coming up between now and 5 o'clock today. And good afternoon. It's great to have you company. I have Mel in the studio as well. Hello.
2: Good morning. Good afternoon. I'm so used to saying good morning.
0: That's because you got up late.
2: I know. It is morning
0: for me. So, stick around. This is just brilliant, this song. It's got the longest intro ever. But it's great. Classic disco. We love a little bit of disco, don't we?
2: Yeah, disco's here.
0: Disco crisps are very nice, by the way. Right, let's play this. Saturday afternoon till 5 o'clock. Odyssey. And Native in your car. Oh, yeah. Let's

0: Brand new survey out today that reveals in 2026 it's okay to kiss on a first date. Would you, if you were going on a first date, would you expect a kiss from the person?
1: You don't expect anything from anybody, but it depends, doesn't it?
0: Would you think that you're going to get a kiss?
1: No.
0: No?
1: No. No, you see where it goes, don't you? Yeah. I mean, I'm on a first date for ages, but you know. Which I'm not planning to, but you know what I mean. You just got to see where it goes.
0: I went on my first date with the current lady last year.
1: Yeah.
0: Okay. And we did kiss first date.
1: No.
0: Yeah, it was lovely. It's those moments, you know, you had those moments.
1: Yeah.
0: Yeah, and as we left the pub, she held my hand and gave me a kiss before she went. How romantic is that? So it's okay to kiss on the first date.
1: Everybody.
0: You do.
1: Yeah, I'm always kissing people, yeah.
0: You're not one of these people that just kisses.

0: again. No, this is not. This is not your brother.
1: No, my ex-husband. My brother's Mark. My ex-husband was called Colin.
0: This is Colin. Yes. Colin Dot Tud.
1: Oh.
0: Do you know Colin Dot Tud?
1: I bet it's my ex-husband.
0: I think he's
1: hiding.
0: I think his name's actually Colin Tud. I don't think there's a dot in the middle. It's just on the message that we got. Colin Tud, who's the crazy lady in the studio today?
1: Oh, yeah. Who is it? Is that a no.
0: Who's the crazy lady in the studio today?
1: I don't know. Who is it?
0: Has she been drinking?
1: Do you know what? I've seen. I'm going to go and have a word and tell her to leave. Okay?
0: Who?
1: The crazy lady in the studio.
0: Oh, yeah.
1: Or was she the cleaner? I don't know.
0: No. The cleaner heard you were coming in,
1: and
0: won't come in today.
1: To come.
0: No, yeah.
1: No.
0: She went, I'll leave that till tomorrow.
1: Yeah.
0: I don't normally work on Sundays, but given the fact that Mel is here.
1: I'm going Sundays.
0: I'll come in on Sundays.
1: I'll come in on Sundays because I'm coming to see you.
0: Right. Coming up, signs of getting old in 2026.

0: rotates you. We're going to pick out some of these for you today. Mel, what do you have for us this afternoon?
1: Well, I think this is quite funny, this one. Ogling the opposite sex.
0: Yeah.
1: So what? How long men spend and how long ladies spend? Right. Men, a year.
0: A year?
1: One whole year in their life. Yeah. Women, yeah? How long, yeah. How long do you think?
0: Ogling.
1: Yeah, ogling. The opposite sex, or
0: I would,
1: not just the opposite sex, but whoever they, yeah.
0: I'd probably say I'd spend a long time doing that, actually.
1: So that's men. That's, yeah, 1 year. Women.
0: Ladies.
1: 3 months.
0: What?
1: 3 months.
0: No way, really?
1: Yeah. 3 months. Women,
0: really?
1: Women are not as, yeah. So.
0: Wow.
1: Yeah. Okay, yep. So. Complaining. Well, this is you, isn't it? This is you. How long do you think men spend complaining? In fact, men and women are on a par.
0: I would say 4 months.
1: No, it's more.
0: Really?
1: It's 6 months over their lifespan. Yeah.
0: No way.
1: Yeah.
2: Really?
1: Yeah. So, work. Yeah. Men are quite high, actually. 11 years, and women, 9 years. And if you look at this, you can tell that it's all to do with what your chores are within the family, if you see what I mean. Because women will only be that time because they probably take the kids to school and then pick them up, so they have to do a shorter day.
0: What about the men that take the kids to school?
1: Yeah, there are men that take the kids to school, but generally, and this is what this has been based on, 11 years.
0: Wow.
1: And then finally,
0: should we do one more? Yep.
1: Finally, sleep.
0: Okay, I don't sleep a lot, do you?
1: No, I don't actually. But I've got too much on. I have to get up at certain times and things like that. But I mean, sleep, 25 years for men.
0: 25? No way. Mm-hmm. 25 years of your life, you're asleep.
1: Women are higher, they're 27 years.
0: Wow.
1: Please tell me that yesterday when I was up at 2 o'clock in the morning to take Kevin to work.
0: Yeah. Wow. That's how we spend our time.
1: Yes.
0: We're going to do a little game soon, okay? We've got a little Saturday afternoon's game to play.
1: Okay.

0: well and feeling good and enjoying your Saturday, wherever you are, whatever you're up to today. We did this a few weeks ago when Mel popped in, and it's going to be four-word Saturday, okay?
1: Four-word Saturday.
0: So I'm going to give you four words to put into a story. I'm going to give you about 10 minutes to come up with a story that contains the four words.
1: My stories are always so deep, aren't they?
0: Really? It's going to have to be funny today, okay?
1: Story. Yeah, but everyone's idea of funny, although a lot of people laugh at me.
0: So four words to put into a story.
1: Laugh at me.
0: Four words to put into a story that makes sense, okay?
1: Yes.
0: You ready?
1: Yes.
0: First word, ballet. Second word, garden shed. Word is lick. Okay? So we got four words there. I'm going to give you about 10, 15 minutes, okay, to come up with a story that contains those words. Are you up for the challenge today?
1: Oh, yes.
0: Okay, let's do it.
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0: Great satellite.
1: Let's go to the story of the day today. So the four words were ballet. Unicorn. 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
2: A little bit closer.
1: Here we go.
2: I can't stop saying that word. Okay. I was doing my ballet practice, as I do in the morning. Yeah. Because I was practicing to be in a show. I didn't get invited to be in the show, but I thought I'd have a go anyway. And all of a sudden there was this horrendous noise outside. Horrendous. And my dog was giving it a woof. Woof! That sounded more like a chicken, didn't it? Woof! Do you think that's a chicken? Woof, woof, woof, woof, woof.
1: Okay.
2: Yeah. And then, so she, was that a lick or was that? Oh, yeah. And then she comes in, she runs up to me and she starts licking me. Like she's trying to tell me something's going on outside. Woof, woof, woof, woof, woof, woof, woof, woof. So I took my ballet shoes off. Of which I was up on point. I was all poised like this. Right? Are you watching? You are watching, aren't you?
1: You carry on, please. Carry on.
2: Stop looking at your phone and not concentrating. Please. So there I was. I was all poised, right? All poised. Okay. And she comes up, right? I'm on point. And she licks my feet. She's licking my feet, right? So I step down like a lady, take my ballet shoes off, yeah? And so I go out into the garden, right? And I can hear a horrendous noise. And in the garden shed, what I'd done, it was open because we've had a bit of nice weather. I thought, I'll get a nice little chair out and I'll sit outside. Kevin's out fishing. I'll sit outside and I'll have a little bit of a sunbathe, although it's a bit chilly. I have to say, it was a bit chilly. But when I went in there was a unicorn, right? There was a unicorn in the garden shed. He was sitting there and he was looking at me. And his name was Hercules. Told me that, by the way. Yeah. But he might not have been a unicorn. He could have been a bird. Because he did go tweet tweet as well. Excuse me, are you cutting me off in my prime?
1: Thank you for the story today. Thank you for the great sound effects as well. Right, thank you for the story today on Story Saturday. That was great.
3: Remember this golden classic.
1: Wow, that was great, by the way. Thank you.
2: That's
1: Story Saturday. Right, 4:33 golden classics. Let's pause for a minute and play three golden classics. Let's take you back in time. Do you remember these three songs this afternoon?

0: You know the story, you know the saying, the oldies are the goodies.
1: Yeah,
0: man. I thought, no. I thought I'd bring you in today. Bringing the oldies and the goodies. The best songs are the classics.

middle of today's 4:33 Golden Classics. Let's take you back in time. Let's relive your musical memories. Let's rewind your musical memories. Where were you? What were you doing when you first heard these three songs?

0: 1985, Colonel Abrams and Traps. Before that, The Runner from the Three Degrees. I Love This Concerto from The Toys. Make up this afternoon's 4:33 Golden Classics. And Mel was just talking whilst we were playing those songs today about classic TV.
1: Yeah, you don't get it anymore.
0: TV's not as it used to be, is it?
1: No.
0: And for some reason, people have banned things. I don't get that. Why ban something? You don't like it, don't watch it. What's the problem?
1: There's always the off switch, isn't there?
0: Exactly.
1: But the point is, you can see something wrong in everything, and that's the problem. And that's where we have issues. People should be looking to see the best in everything.
0: Absolutely.
1: And if it's not funny for you, just switch it off. Turn to another channel. There's enough channels to, you know.
0: But don't turn this off.
1: No, don't turn us off. You might want to turn me off a few times, but yeah.
0: Don't turn us off, because it gets better after 5 o'clock.
1: It does.

0: just warming up for your big Saturday afternoon and your big Saturday night, depending on what you're doing, where you're going, however you're spending it. Would you say that you are feeling old in 2026?
1: No.
0: I'm going to ask you the top 10 questions here, signs that you're getting old, okay?
1: Yeah.
0: Number one. Yes. Are you ready for this?
1: I'm ready.
0: Number 10, forgetting people's names.
1: I very rarely do that, but yeah, I do sometimes.
0: Talking a lot about creaking joints.
1: No.
0: Hating noisy pubs.
1: I like sitting outside in the sun, you know, when it's...
0: I know you suffer from this one. At number 7, getting hairy ears.
1: Just wax them.
0: Having nose and facial hair.
1: Oh, just wax it off.
0: Not knowing any of the songs in the top 10.
1: I couldn't say that I do, actually. No.
0: Number 4, saying, in my day.
1: In my day, and I've never said that.
0: Number 3, saying, it wasn't like this when I was young.
1: Never said that.
0: Number 2, groaning when you bend down.
1: Oh, that's your joints, though, isn't it?
0: Number 1, feeling stiff. I thought it was a problem if you weren't when you got older.
1: A few people.
0: Right, stick around. We get you in the mood for your Saturday night right here. I got

0: along to the show. This is Paul Baker with you for the next couple of hours. On the way, things Star Wars fans do, DIY expectations versus reality, and music from Joel Corey, Tyler and Zara Larson. First Joe, end of the beginning.
1: Paul Baker.

0: Right, here are things that Star Wars fans do. Waving their hands at automatic doors and pretending they open them using the Force. Trying to do a Chewbacca roar and ending up sounding like a broken radiator. Saying I have a bad feeling about this before doing something as simple as the laundry. Calling their boss Emperor, that's a risky move. Spending way too much money on plastic lightsabers that make vroom noises. Finding a way to work the word Padawan into a professional meeting. Don't do that. Don't do that. Trying to convince the cat to wear a Yoda hat. You can try that, but that'd be funny. Checking the weather and saying, this is not the climate I am looking for. And feeling a disturbance in the Force when they realise that the fridge is empty.
1: Paul Baker.

And now, DIY expectations versus reality. Expectation, repainting the whole house. Reality, watching the paint lid for 3 hours. Expectation, building a bespoke birdhouse. Reality, a pile of wood that vaguely resembles a wonky shoe. The expectation, fixing that wonky shelf. Reality, the shelf is now upside down and the wall has a new hole. The expectation, a beautifully manicured lawn, a manicured lovely lawn. The reality of that is finding a lost tennis ball from 2022 and just giving up. And the expectation, constructing a flat pack wardrobe. The reality, having 3 screws left over and a deep sense of dread.

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Big Cat at the weekend on the way next. Things to give up for hand hygiene and the top 10 most popular cartoon characters. We're going to relive a top 10 Tuesday. Wet on the way. Stereophonics and Thomas Dolby first. Is Texas.

And now here are things to give up for hand hygiene. The 3-second rule for food drops on the floor. High-fiving strangers at the gym. Touching the handrail on the bus with your bare hands. Biting your fingernails during a scary movie. I'll just rinse it approach to washing a cereal bowl. Sharing a bag of crisps with someone who just sneezed. Petting the office dog and then eating a sandwich. Using your phone while eating. Shaking hands with a toddler, that's always sticky. And forgetting that soap exists. Those are the things to give up for hand hygiene.

0: Right then, let's do a top 10 list. It is Top 10 Tuesday, so let's count down the 10 most popular cartoon characters of all time. Number 10 is Pikachu. Number 9 is animated Spider-Man. Number 8, Donald Duck. Number 7, Scooby-Dooby-Doo. At number 6, SpongeBob SquarePants. Number 5 is Snoopy. And at 4, Tom and Jerry. Here's your top 3. Number 3, Homer Simpson. Number 2, Bugs Bunny. And at number 1, it's Mickey Mouse.
1: Paul Baker.

0: Oh, there's an electrician. Just what I want. What's the number? 01227 39. Missed it.
1: Losing business due to a non-memorable phone number? 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
1: On the way very soon, Ewan McVicar and Share the House. We've got Becky Hill coming up for you as well. And also excuses for being grumpy. First though, Bruno Mars, here's Risk It All.

Here are some excuses for being grumpy. I'm not grumpy, I'm just enthusiastically observant of everything that's wrong. My coffee hasn't kicked in yet, please treat me as a work in progress. I tried to be positive, but my facial muscles went on strike. I'm smiling on the inside, it's a very deep, dark inside. Is it over yet? Can I go back to sighing loudly at the printer? These are excuses for being grumpy. I've been nice for 23 hours. The last hour is going to be a struggle. I found a penny today, so I'm 1% less annoyed than yesterday. I'm practicing my serene face. It looks like I've smelled something weird. I'm only grumpy because the weekend is still 3 days away. All right, fine. I'm happy. You happy now?

A Full Baker at the weekend. Coming up, we got music from Portishead, PM Dawn and Poison. We got bad password habits as well. And tourism, expectations versus reality. Michael Sembello right now, here's Maniac.

Right, let's have a look at the bad password habits. Using your pet's name and having a public Instagram for that pet. Using password 123 and thinking that 123 makes it tricky. Writing your passwords on a post-it note and sticking them to the monitor. Using your birth year as the only numeric part of your password. I think we've all been guilty of these at some point. The "I'll just use the same one for everything" strategy, that's me. Changing one letter

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On the way for you very soon, things David Attenborough could narrate to make sound interesting and the realities of wearing no socks. BB Rexha, Sienna Spyro, and another featuring 54 Ultra coming up for you right now. Here's Talk To You.

0: And now, here are things that Sir David Attenborough could narrate to make them interesting. Your morning commute on a delayed bus. The dramatic struggle of a printer trying to scan one single document. A toddler trying to put their shoes on. The complex mating ritual of two teenagers at a bus stop. Your attempts to follow a flat-pack furniture manual. The silent war between a man and a push door that is clearly pull. A seagull eyeing up your chips on the pier. The internal monologue of a cat watching a moth. A Sunday afternoon nap that lasts 3 hours too long. And the final thing that Sir David Attenborough could narrate to make it interesting, you trying to remember where you park your car in the supermarket.
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now the realities of wearing no socks. Realising your left and right toes aren't actually the same shape. The sudden icy realisation that May in the UK is still big coat weather. Your dog staring at your feet like they are exotic treats. The friction burn from your new shoes within 30 seconds. 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Stepping on a rogue piece of grit in the kitchen. The panic when you realise you haven't cut your toenails since February. The no socks look combined with a heavy winter puffer jacket. 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And the final reality of wearing no socks. Putting your socks back on. At 9:01 a.m. Yeah, that's the one.

0: 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Where's the electrician's number?
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0: Paul Baker at the weekend. New Radicals on the way. Olivia Newton-John with ELO. And also, we'll have some drink disasters. First, though, Nirvana, Come As You Are.
1: This is Paul Baker and

0: by Drink Disasters, thinking it was a push lid when it was a screw lid. That ice cube avalanche when the ice hits your face mid-sip. Taking a big gulp of what you thought was juice but was actually a cold cup of tea. Don't know how you can mistake those, but there you go. Spilling red wine on a white rug within 30 seconds of entering a house. The sneeze sip, doing both at the same time, never ends well. A paper straw turning into mush after 3 minutes. The forgotten cuppa, finding a cup of tea you made 3 hours ago and drinking it anyway. Dropping a biscuit in your tea and watching it slowly dissolve into the abyss. Opening a fizzy drink that has been rolling around in the car. And the leaking lid, the one drop that travels down the cup right onto your white shirt. True story.
1: Paul Baker.

And that's a great way to kick off this week's Awesome Mix radio show. The Blue Tones' slight return into Kiefer Sutherland. His new single, Goodbye California, from the upcoming new album from him called Grey, which comes out at the end of May. Hello, how are you doing? My name's Emma Scotts, and I'm here with you for the next 2 hours playing an awesome mix of great tunes. Jack Savaretti is on the way next after the new one from Freya Ridings. This is Dancing in the Kitchen. Mama.

0: It's the first play on the show this week from DMAs. It's called Heat in Park, the Australian trio. They're going to have a massive 2026 and their self-titled album comes out on the 7th of August. Hello, how you doing? My name's Emma Scott. Hope you're enjoying the tune so far. Plenty more to come. I've got Sweet Gorilla on the way. I've got something new from a band called The Tamers. I'm looking forward to that. I've got The Shires. I've got Sienna Spiro and an awesome 90s tune as well. Maybe one that you've picked on the Awesome Mix Radio Show.
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0: That's new from London's Sweet Gorilla. It's called Give Them What They Want on the Awesome Mix Radio Show. Before that, MT Jones with I Don't Understand. Hello, how you doing? It's Emma Scott here, and it is always great to have a look through the audio archives of some of the sessions and acoustic tracks I've collected over the years during my broadcasting career. And this week, I'm going to play an acoustic radio session from Elbow, which I recorded back in 2003 when they were promoting their album Cast of Thousands. I had the pleasure of interviewing Elbow a few times before they broke through, and they were always gentlemen and very nice to chat to indeed. It was good to hear this one again recently, and I hope you enjoy it too. So, Mr. Guy Garvey, what's the song?
1: Fugitive Motel.

0: very young new band called The Tamers. They're from Wiltshire in the UK, and that's the new single called Blood Money. Well worth checking out. Definitely ones to watch. As are Least We Got Shoes, and I've got something new from them soon, and The Shires as well, on the Awesome Mix Radio Show.
1: Big L. Oh, a plumber's van. Ah, just what I need. What's the number? 0127384. Oh, missed it.
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Their new single called Getaway Car. Lovely bit of country pop for you. Ben and Chrissy from the band sound like they could be from Nashville, but actually they're from Hertfordshire and Bedfordshire. They've been together for over 10 years now and doing rather well. As are Least We Got Shoes. They released their album Chapter 2 recently, and this is one of the songs from it. It's called Richest Man on the Awesome Mix Radio Show.

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0: And this week has been chosen by Rachel Carter. She's been in touch via the website, awesomemixradioshow.com, and she's chosen a song from one of her favourite movies from the late 90s, starring Nicolas Cage. It was City of Angels. Great film and a great soundtrack as well. The song she's gone for is by the Goo Goo Dolls, and despite it being called Iris, there is no mention of the name in this song or in the movie. It was massive at the time and still gets a lot of radio airplay nearly 30 years after its release. Thank you, Rachel. A great choice for an awesome 90s track. And get ready for hour number two with Snow Patrol and C-Fret kicking things off on the Awesome Mix Radio Show.

Making its debut on the show this week for C-Fret and James Morrison, it's Driftwood, and it was Snow Patrol with Spitting Games kicking off hour number two of the Awesome Mix radio show right here every week with you. My name's Emma Scott. How are you doing? I've got the Heron Brothers on the way very soon. That collaboration between David Guetta and Teddy Swims and Tones and I, after another collaboration between Reverend and the Makers and Robbie Williams, this is Messed Up. Forever.

Well, it's always a delight to hear those guys. They're the Heron Brothers. They are actual, real brothers from Derby in the UK, and that's featured on their current EP called Brick. The song is The Man Keeps Dying. Great tune, and plenty more great tunes where that came from, including a cover of REM's Drive from Jessica Von Rabbit. I've got Kyle Faulkner, I've got something from Pulp, and a lost gem on the way very soon on the Awesome Mix Radio Show.

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to your senses. It's time to wake up and face the consequences. What

Love that one from Pulp, Got to Have Love, which was big last year. And on to our lost gem next on the Awesome Mix radio show. And it was the debut single released at the end of 1999 by a Dublin indie rock trio called JJ72. The song was October Swimmer. It did well amongst the radio tastemakers back in the day. It made it into the top 30 in the UK singles charts when it was re-released in 2000, and their album reached number 16 in the charts. There were a few other singles, and they did release a second album, but they split up after that. It is a shame. I think they had a really different sound, but we celebrate them now by getting them back on the radio. JJ72, October Swimmer, this week's lost gem on the Awesome Mix radio show.

0: Oh, I'm loving that cover of REM's Drive by Jessica Von Rabbit, which is out now, capturing a state of loss, longing, and even hopelessness. Absolutely beautiful. As is Perry. She's on the way soon. Got some suede as well, and an awesome 80s tune, maybe one that you've chosen, on the Awesome Mix Radio Show.
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2: 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What's the number? 01227 39. Missed it.
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absolute delight. It's out now. It's Kyle Faulkner teaming up with the lottery winners for Lady Coachella on the Awesome Mix radio show. Hello, how you doing? It's Emma Scott here. If you've missed any of the previous shows, you can do a catch-up on mixcloud.com/Emma Scott. Right, I've got Perry on the way soon and our awesome 80s track. And now it's Suede. It's Dancing with the Europeans.

0: 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But don't worry, you can check out previous shows on mixcloud.com/Emma Scott, and you can get in touch via the website to choose an awesome 80s or 90s track as well. Which leads me nicely to the email that I've got here from Brian Cole. He's chosen this week's awesome 80s track.
1: Awesome oldies.
0: Thanks for getting in touch, Brian. You want to hear a massive song from rock legends Journey, and we're going to go right back to 1981 for this one, a song that keeps on giving, one of the biggest selling rock singles of all time. I will catch you next week, same time, same place, right here. Lots of love. Enjoy Don't Stop Believing by Journey, our awesome 80s track on the Awesome Mix Radio Show. Yes.

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1: Yeah, well, look, man, try this. Say ba.
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1: Da.
0: Da.
1: Now put it all together.
0: Ba ba ra ra coo coo da da.
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0: Oh, a plumber's van. 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Oh, missed it.
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